Fiance on the Beak 104.1. Sergio, hanging with you on this Saturday evening. And if you are trying to catch a movie, I recommend you reserve a seat ahead of time. It'll make it way easier. And tomorrow, Fried Green Tomatoes is back in theaters for its 35th anniversary. Mamma Mia is playing. Also, Billie Eilish, Hit Me Hard and Soft. And if you are trying to catch a movie, I recommend you reserve a seat ahead of time. It'll make it way easier. And tomorrow, Fried Green Tomatoes is back in theaters for its 35th anniversary. Mamma Mia is playing. Also, Billie

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0: It'll be cooling down to 46 degrees tonight. Tomorrow, sunshine with some clouds and a high of 76 degrees, 35 in the evening. On Monday, more sunshine and clouds. I'm Sergio. For more news and weather, go to MyCentralOregon.com today.
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They say the holy water's watered down, and this town's lost its faith. Our colors will fade eventually, so if our time is running out, day after day, we'll make the mundane our masterpiece. Oh my, my, oh my, my love, I take one look at you, you're taking me out.

0: Warren on the Peak 104.1, and shout out to the guy that keeps calling, requesting that song. We hear your voicemails. We love it. The Oregon Lightning, Central Oregon's very own Arena League football team, is going to be taking on the Washington Wolfpack on Saturday the 16th. 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But you can still buy them. That's the Oregon Lightning taking on the Washington Wolfpack on Saturday, May 16th. And it's going to be happening in Redmond at the Deschutes County Fair and Expo Center. 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

0: Gwen Stefani on the Peak 104.1. Sergio hanging with you. And just remember to form your own opinion when it comes to certain things. I know we all have opinions, and I feel like social media either amplifies that or just makes certain things sound more appealing. So just remember, have your own opinion, because it just ends up being a tunnel of the same things being said. And yes, as much as you like and follow those things, the algorithms do not dictate the way you think. Don't let them either. I got more Essential Oregon's best music. 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
0: It'll be cooling down to 46 degrees tonight. Tomorrow, sunshine with some clouds and a high of 76 degrees. 35 in the evening. On Monday, it'll be sunny with some clouds and a high of 80 degrees. I'm Sergio. For more news and weather, go to MyCentralOregon.com today.
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0: It's going to be cooling down to 46 degrees tonight. Tomorrow, sunshine with some clouds and a high of 76, 35 in the evening. And on Monday, more of the same with a high of 80 degrees. I'm Sergio. For more news and weather, go to MyCentralOregon.com today.
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0: Alex Warren on the Peak, 104.1. And I believe that does it for me. I'm going to get out of here and enjoy the rest of my weekend. I'll be back on Monday playing more of Central Oregon's best music from 3 to 7. And also, again, a big thank you to all the mothers out there. We love you. And ya sabes, lávate las manos, lávate las patas, lávate el pedorro. Y cada cuando, háblale a tu jefa. Felicia de las Madres. 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
0: It's going to be cooling down to 46 degrees tonight. Tomorrow, sunshine with some clouds and a high of 76 degrees. 35 at night, and on Monday, more sunshine with some clouds and a high of 80. I'm Sergio.

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So if our time is running out, day after day, we'll make the mundane a masterpiece. Oh my, my, oh my, my love, I take one look at you, you're taking me out.

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1: They say the holy water's watered down, and this town's lost its faith. Our colors will fade eventually, so if our time is running out, day after day, we'll make the mundane a masterpiece. Oh my, my, oh my, my love, I take one look at you, you're taking me out.

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I'm like a bird. 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

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I just feel like you are natural, you know, like you just got something I like, you know. 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
2: Good morning, Dave Clemens here with my friend Aaron Schweitzer. He is the publisher for The Source. How are you, sir?
3: I'm good. Thanks for having me.
2: I feel like you were here not very long ago.
3: I feel like that was that too. Mm, you know, people don't know when they come in the studio, they get, you know, at least 5 minutes of free jokes before we turn the mics on.
2: It's funny too, because sometimes you'll come in, we'll do our interview, and then I pretty much chase you out the door. Aaron, I got one more story. I got one more joke, man. You're like, dude, I got to go. It's dark out.
3: Keep them coming.
2: Yeah. Anyway. Good to see you. Always good to see you.
3: Thank you.
2: You're here to share some exciting news.
3: Yeah.
2: That people might know about because of a billboard.
3: Yes. There is a billboard that's been up for a day.
2: Okay.
3: Some may have seen it.
2: At the time of this recording, it's only been up for a day.
3: Right.
2: And a bunch of people probably saw that. But of course, the power of our voice.
3: Here we are.
2: Is where you're going to find out, right? Voice. And then you're like, no, it's print, man. But now it's digital print.
3: Yeah.
2: That's the story.
3: It's news flying all over the place on any format. But we are... The Source Weekly is now just The Source, and we are publishing daily now. New content, news, longer features, and just some shorter spot news,
2: And that just comes about just because that's what the population wants nowadays, right? Everything a little quicker.
3: We felt like we needed to step to it. I mean, we, through the Lay It Out Foundation, we were able to fundraise for another news position. And so our newsroom grew. And so we've got two people now who can do the work that traditionally we only had one person doing. And so now we actually are publishing more stories than we can put into the book once a week.
2: Wow.
3: So,
2: Will the book still exist?
3: It will. Yeah.
2: Okay.
3: We're still, The Source Weekly will still hit the stands every Thursday.
2: Sure.
3: But it serves as a compendium of all the things that we've published over the course of the week. But online, we'll continue to put stuff up as we're reporting it.
2: Now, would there be a fee for the online option?
3: No, that's the... I'm glad you asked that, Dave.
2: Well, I asked the right questions, baby.
3: we're committed to the free model.
2: Okay.
3: You know, and there's a lot of pressure, I can say, in news markets to try to monetize a little bit more. And I don't believe in it. You know, I don't, as a news model, I think that has a real ceiling. And so we don't have a paywall on the website. And I believe people who do have that paywall are going to suffer over the course of time. So
2: me and you, we're the free medium.
3: We're free. Here we are.
2: We're the free stuff
3: radio.
2: Right here.
3: Nobody had to put a dime in their car when they got in today to listen to the experience.
2: Ooh, if we can find a way to do that,
3: see,
2: though.
3: That's what everybody's doing. If I'll just charge for this one article. And we'll get a donation. So we want to, and I think it's the right thing to do too, because everybody should have access to the news. It shouldn't be like whether you can afford to stay informed. And so that's what we're committed to.
2: Now there's still, you know, there's some people out there that never embraced print either because of their age or just not something they do. I feel like you're going to be opening up to a whole new audience. For that audience that hasn't consumed The Source before, what can they expect? What kind of stories do you guys do? What is on your page?
3: Yeah, well, our our bread and butter is longer form feature writing, you know, and one thing digital format does let you do is you don't have to cut it like you do for print. I mean, paper costs. So a lot of times you're editing down to what you can fit into that book. But, you know, we are known for holding government accountable. We're kind of a magnifying glass on spending, and we look at what's happening on those fronts. And we do election endorsements, which we're in the middle of right now, which is something unique to us now in this market. So, you know, that's what they can expect. But they can also expect now, because we're daily, to do a lot more reporting on stuff we haven't traditionally covered. So we're changing at the same time that the market's growing.
2: Will your medium change at all? Will there be an occasional video on there, you think? Or have you talked about that?
3: Yeah, we're doing more video. There's now...
2: It seems like it'd be more video than the book. I haven't seen a lot of books with video in it. It was magical. You have a Harry Potter, Potter publication.
3: There's a page where you push play.
2: You put the dime in.
3: Yeah,
2: push play.
3: That's right. Once a week, we do one video a week right now, and we're trying to step that up. But we're also doing podcasts, and it's always changing. It's always morphing, and we're moving more and more as everybody is into the digital space. So that's going to change.
2: Neat. Yeah.
3: Neat.
2: I'm looking forward to this.
3: We're excited. Yeah, I think people can start to expect that things are going to be different. We want to hear from people. We want to know what they think about the new format and what they're seeing. And, of course, we're getting picked up. Our news is getting picked up and shared more on in search and on social channels. So there's more and more feedback. My God, Nextdoor has started picking up more of our stuff. So I'm getting overwhelmed with commentary.
2: Right. You know? I bet. Now, and people probably suggest story ideas, right?
3: You know, we don't get enough of that, I don't think. I mean,
2: we'd like to see more.
3: Get a lot of commentary. Absolutely. Like, we would love to hear more of what people think we should be covering. And actually, we have more bandwidth to do it now. Before, you had 52 stories, basically, you could do. Now we're double that. So we can do more.
2: All right. What's the link? Where are we going to see this new digital...
3: BendSource.com.
2: That's it. BendSource.com.
3: Same. It's just more of it.
2: Yeah. I want a story. Maybe you've already done one. I don't know. I want a story on these.
3: On you.
2: No. Yes. You know I want that.
3: Right.
2: Always.
3: Right.
2: I'm always trying to get in your magazine. Right. No. I want something about these darn cameras. These traffic cameras.
3: Yeah.
2: Now the Redmond ones are about to go live. And Redmond has like a million of them. Right. Ben's all, yeah, we're putting three up. Redmond's doubling down. They're like, oh, we got about 50. And like half of them are mobile.
3: Yeah.
2: Did you see that?
3: Well, there's ones on cars, on the police vehicles now. We got a story coming out about that.
2: Oh, that's
3: next
2: interesting.
3: Next week. That automatically scan your license plates as they drive by. And, that information?
2: I don't know about this. There's one part of me that says, well, if you're not breaking the law, who cares? But then there's another part of me that's
3: always
2: like,
3: that.
2: Wow, this is Big Brother stuff going on.
3: Yeah.
2: You know what I mean?
3: You don't know when they're going to reclassify what they think of your lifestyle.
2: Yeah.
3: It's happening all the time.
2: Sure.
3: It's cause for concern for sure.
2: Yeah.
3: Like, and we'll see how it rolls out. They've posted signs now as you come into the UGB on major streets. It just says traffic photo enforced. But you don't know where they are. Now, people have done a good job of sending out where they are. And I mean, they've publicized where those traffic cameras are going to be. But who's going to keep track of all that as it moves forward?
2: I know people that are driving different routes to work to avoid the cameras.
3: They are.
2: In Bend.
3: Yeah.
2: And I find that interesting. I'm like, well, I don't know if I go. I'm pretty lazy. I'm not going to go that far. But I don't completely disagree with someone doing that.
3: If you're a compulsive speeder like I am, you're thinking about it all the time.
2: The camera on 27th and Neff.
3: Yeah.
2: When they first started it, every time I went through, the light was going off. And I was like, I wasn't speeding. But what it turned out was the guy that was in the right-hand lane turning on to Neff.
3: Yeah.
2: Was not completely stopping.
3: Oh,
2: so they've got to be getting a lot of those, because they just kind of roll through it. And I guess the camera detects that you didn't come to a stop. And it's 5 o'clock in the morning. There's no one out there.
3: Yeah, it doesn't matter, right?
2: Nobody on the matter.
3: I know, because it's not a human. It's just a camera. It's gonna
2: That's crazy.
3: Send you up. And they're going to get paid.
2: Next, they're going to have it where it shoots out a net, just picks you up,
3: yeah,
2: drops you off at the impound lot.
3: Gigantic crane that just drops down
2: with a magnet,
3: picks you up.
2: Could happen. I don't
3: know. It could.
2: But the point of this interview is the source is now digital.
3: Yep, daily.
2: BendSource.com.
3: You can just keep hitting that refresh button.
2: Yeah. I'm going to get on there.
3: Reload.
2: I don't know what for, but I'm going to get on there.
3: You can spend a lot of time there. You can go down a lot of rabbit holes.
2: Oh, no, I don't mean I'm going to go look at it. I'm going to be on it.
3: Oh, you're going to
2: be on
3: it.
2: I'm going to be a story.
3: Well, you were Mr. Pizza, so we're going to get... You know what's coming up next? Margarita Week.
2: No, see, here's there the problem you go. With that.
3: With like my 30 wife would different
2: volunteer,
3: margaritas.
2: My wife would volunteer to do that. She'll go, well, I did 7 of them today.
3: We got to taste them all.
2: Yeah. Is there 30 margaritas?
3: We don't know how many people... No, people are just now starting to sign up.
2: Gotcha.
3: But we'll see. I mean, we had 30 burgers, 30 plus burgers, so...
2: How was that?
3: Oh, it was incredible.
2: Was it like the pizza thing where they were like, a lot of the burger or a lot of the pizzas were made just for that event?
3: Yeah, Burger Week is bigger. Burger Week's bigger than Pizza Week, and more people are participating. I mean, I like pizza better than burgers, but
2: sure. That's
3: I'm not the general populace, I find. So
2: interesting.
3: Yeah, we had 35 plus burger places, and people were selling thousands of burgers out of their joints.
2: That's crazy.
3: It was so many burgers.
2: That's cool. It's kind of a cool thing.
3: It's cool.
2: Like
3: it was fun.
2: And
3: yeah.
2: Margarita's the next one.
3: Margarita's next. And the drinky ones have not been as good as some of the others in terms of number of people, but margaritas are pretty fun. And it's starting to hit summer. So
2: sure. It's time.
3: I'm hoping it's fun.
2: All right.
3: Yeah.
2: I'll keep an eye on that.
3: We'll do a daily update on the margarita.
2: On the margarita.
3: Since we're daily now, we'll do that.
2: That's cool. All right. Well, talking to my friend Aaron Schweitzer, the publisher of The Source, Now Digital. Thanks for coming in.
3: Thank you.
2: Give us the website again.
3: BenSource.com.
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2: Good morning, it's Dave Clemens, and in studio with me, I have my friend Amber Thatcher. She's the executive director for City Club of Central Oregon. How are you?
14: I'm well. How are you, Dave?
2: Excellent. Thanks for coming in. We're going to talk about your next forum and your 20th anniversary drive.
14: It is, yes. Wow. It's our 20th year of being City Club of Central Oregon, and we're kicking it off with a fundraising campaign with the goal of raising $20,000 to honor the 20 years that we've been around, providing space for civic dialogue and education around different civic issues happening in the region. So hoping to raise some money so that we can ensure that we have another 20 years of what City Club brings to the community.
2: All right. And of course, it takes money to run these events. Tell me, what is the value? Why would someone want to donate to your fundraising here? What is it you guys supply to our community?
14: Well, we really are a space that people can come together with differing viewpoints, hear from people with differing viewpoints, learn about what is happening in the region, especially as we look towards the future. And it's a place that people can come together and really participate in what is shaping our community for the future. So it's a really unique space where anybody from the community can come and learn about what's going on from expert speakers, both locally and sometimes we have people that come from other parts of the country to talk about issues that are unique to Central Oregon. And it's really, again, a space that people can come and have discussions with each other when, you know, we're not always on the same page about how we should approach things, or we know we were just talking about comments in Facebook and that sort of thing. And this is really a place where we can get out of those comments and really interact with each other. So we feel that we're really a part of the civic fabric of Central Oregon, and we provide this unique unique space where people can interact with each other and just hear differing viewpoints. So we really want to be able to continue that mission and bring that space to Central Oregon for the future.
2: Yeah, I like the idea of this civil dialogue. And even though some of these topics could be politically charged, you're staying away from that part of it and saying, okay, here's what we know about this situation.
14: Right.
2: And then you can make up your mind. Maybe you go to this thing and you find out, yep, I was right. This is why I feel about this. That's exactly right. Or maybe you go, oh, I didn't realize that was why we do this or why we want to do this or whatever. And a great example I feel like coming up is your next forum on May 21st, tourism and transient lodging tax.
14: Mm-hmm.
2: Right?
14: Yeah,
2: that's got to be a complicated one.
14: Yeah, it's very complicated. And, you know, to your point, I think we have a lot of people that come with ideas in their heads, and it's an opportunity to hear from varying viewpoints. We always try to have different sides of the issue represented on our panels when we can. And we encourage people that come to our forums to talk further with their neighbors or their coworkers.

0: or their family members about what they've learned at the forum. And you're right. I think a lot of times people come with a, you know, preconceived notion of what something's about and then walk away saying, huh, maybe I need to think about that a little bit differently, or at least recognize that there's other ways that might be a good approach to things. So, yeah, the next forum is going to be looking at tourism. We're heading into tourism season here in Central Oregon. And so we thought it was a good time to look at kind of what the impact of tourism is on our economy, but also our infrastructure. And recently in the state legislature, they've made some revisions to the transient lodging tax usage. So we want to dive into what the transient lodging tax is. I think some people are aware of it, others aren't. What it currently does, and what are some new opportunities that the area might have to utilize this money in different ways. One of those ways that has opened up due to policy changes is possible funding for business resiliency. And so we're going to hear from the people that are working towards how we might use that at the city level. So we have Megan Perkins from the city council. She'll be on the panel along with Nate Wyeth, who is the chief of staff for Visit Bend, and Cyrus Mooney, who's the business development manager for the city as well. Again, talking about what this new policy means for different ways that we can use this revenue that's so important to our region. Also, I think it's really important for people to understand that there are restrictions around how we can use the money that are mandated by the state. So, you know, we hear about all these tourists coming to Central Oregon, and we think that there's just this, you know, free for all of how we can use the tax dollars that are generated, but that's not the case. And so I think it'll be a great opportunity for people to learn more about kind of what are some of the limitations, but also what's this new expanded use that we can start thinking about.
1: Now, do people buy tickets for this in advance?
0: Yep. 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
1: All right. 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
1: All right, we're talking to Amber Thatcher, the Executive Director for City Club of Central Oregon. Thanks for coming in.
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10: Oh, you won't believe how many hits I have for you. All of them in one place right here with your music-loving friend Rick Dees. Red-headed Ed Sheeran has shaved his head. We'll get into that. Congratulations, it looks like it's official. Zoe Kravitz and Harry Styles are engaged. So get ready for all the D-sleeves on that. Some amazing hits from last week. How will they do this week? Let's revisit last week's top five. At number five, it is Taylor Swift. Number four, Somber. Up at number three, Sabrina Carpenter.
11: When did you get hard all of a sudden? I could look you up and down all day.
10: Still dancing at number two, Bruno Mars.
12: Hey, Mr. DJ. Play a song of this pretty little lady.
10: And the biggest hit last week, can she do it this week? Olivia Dean, So Easy to Fall in Love.

And they're saying, Olivia. Olivia Dean had her first number one hit with Man I Need. Now this is hit number two at the top spot. The second of her career, So Easy to Fall in Love. This doesn't mean Olivia will stay at number one. Here's Taylor Swift moving up. How about Somber? We'll see what happens. Dee Sleaze coming up. And every week at Rick.com, R-I-C-K.com, I put three what we think could be future hits. We call it the Sure Shot. I ask for your help in choosing. And this week you've chosen this one. Good choice. Mr. Know-It-All. That's the name of it. New from Teddy Swims.

There he is, Mr. Know-It-All. Teddy Swims gets the sure shot. And Teddy was asked to perform at the Grammy Awards Hall of Fame this weekend. It's a huge tribute, so we'll be watching for Teddy Swims. Starting at number 40, going to number 1. It's Rick Dees right here. Taylor Swift, former number 1. You know it well. The Fate of Ophelia.

0: Oh, there's nothing colder than your shoulder. Benson Boone's mystical, magical, and something leaked out. I couldn't believe this. We put it in the category of
1: believe it or don't.
0: Well, believe it or don't, AI, artificial intelligence, is generating about 75,000 new songs a day. And these artists sound real. They're not. They're fake. Or they're artificial intelligence. Do you care? That's the question. If you hear a song and it just hits you in the right place, do you care whether it's a real person singing or not? That's the big question. And artists like Taylor Swift and Bruno Mars and Beyonce and Sabrina Carpenter saying, whoa, whoa, whoa, whoa, whoa, whoa, whoa, whoa. We'll see what happens. But 75,000 new AI songs a day caught me off guard. And we put it in the category of
1: believe it or don't.
0: Every hit gets bigger, heading for the biggest hit of the week.
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14: They say the holy water's watered down. And this town's lost its faith. Our colors will fade eventually. So if our time is running out, day after day, we'll make the mundane a masterpiece. Oh my, my, oh my, my love, I take one look at you, you're taking me out.

0: There you go, Alex Warren. Ordinary. Let's keep up the hits to number 37. AJR, the brothers they are, and the big goodbye.
1: Oh, well, here we go again. 525, really give me 30, make it 30, really give me

AJR, Three Brothers with a huge sound on the countdown. Down one, number 37, The Big Goodbye. And hello to number 36, Leon Thomas.

0: Leon Thomas Mutt, this week taking a step down one, number 36. And the same Leon Thomas who wrote SZA's song Snooze, big hit for SZA. He's also written hits for big names like Ariana Grande, Drake, Post Malone. Leon Thomas, the writer. And right now, Rick Dees offering you the Countdown Challenge. Very simply, take an incredible shopping spree on Amazon, compliments of us. Answer this question. When Miley Cyrus was just starting out, she did her first TV commercial. What was it for? A chicken pot pie? A Fender acoustic guitar? Or was it for sauna pants? Pot pie, acoustic guitar, sauna pants. Miley Cyrus, when she was just becoming Hannah Montana. Pot pie, guitar, sauna pants, let me know. Just click Rick, R-I-C-K.com. Coming up next as we head for the biggest hit of the week, she just bought not just one, but several elite rugby teams. Who has this kind of money? Let's find out together, heading for number one.
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12: We

0: Meghan Trainor works it, still don't care. Down just a bit to number 34 for Meghan, and the same Meghan Trainor who is an investor in an elite rugby league. In fact, she has a bumper sticker that says, give blood, play rugby. So it's a rough sport, but Meghan Trainor has invested in a rugby league. Good luck, Meghan. Okay, and as we head for the biggest hit of the week, a tax audit for our number one countdown star. Not looking good. Get ready.
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0: Oh, back into it, and look who has number 33. It's Max McNown. Better me for you. No.

0: Can you feel it? We're perfect together. It's better me for you. Max McDown down one, number 33 on the countdown. Number 32, it's Corbin Besson and Chewy from the K-pop Supergirl group Twice. It's called Blink.
1: See that girl? There's just something about her. I just...

0: Oh, and moving up on It's Bleak, Corbin Bessin and Chewy. And we talked to Corbin. Corbin said this song was just meant to be.
1: So the story is, I wrote that song last October, I think. And it was one of those records that just kind of wrote itself. Like, it just, like, wanted to exist.
0: All right, so Corbin, that part is established. And for the melody, they found a sample that sounded like it was inspired by Nina Simone. And his producer said, let's load that in, see what happens. What does the keyboard do? I have not mentioned the letters AI, but the melody just kind of came out and it wrote itself, according to Corbin Bessin. Up to number 31, Rick Dees, here's David Guetta, teaming with Teddy Swims and Tones and I, Gone, Gone, Gone. We will find.

0: David Guetta, Teddy Swims, Tones and I, gone, down one, number 31 on the countdown. Tones and I, this is reported this week, being sued by the Australian Tax Office. $500,000 unpaid tax. Tones and I is saying, prove it. And if they can, we'll put it on
1: these sleeves.
0: Nobody likes an audit, Tones and I included. How about this? Does music affect your personal physical workout? Yes. How much? You won't believe it. Coming up, and the top 30 hits just seconds away.
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0: Up to number 30, it's Hillary Duff from Southern California. Roommates.

Alex Warren and Jelly Roll together, Bloodline. Just down one this week, number 28. And Rick D's Nonstop, number 27. Pink Panthers, Stateside, featuring Zara Larsson. I'm freezing.

0: do you feel it? Pink Panthers, Zara Larsson, stateside, holding on to a nice run up 4. Nice jump, number 27 for Pink Panthers and Zara. And how about this instant D sleaze? There's a teenage fan of Zara Larsson and Pink Panthers picked up his dad's phone, his mobile device, and DM'd Pink Panthers. Not romantically, just saying hello. Never expected to get anything back, and did. Pink Panthers said, thank you so much. Tell your friends. He was blown away. Okay, coming up.
1: She's a great actress. A little too good in the scene I had with her.
0: All right, now which Countdown star even had Meryl Streep intimidated? That's something else. Stand by. Only one hit.

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5: And up at number 26, only one away from the top 25 right now, Rick Dees, Lady Gaga, and Doechii at number 26. It's called Runway.

0: Runway. You can't beat this combo. Lady Gaga and Doechii, 2 weeks, number 26 with Runway. An Academy Award winner, Meryl Streep, said no to playing Miranda Presley again. And they said, well, now, wait a minute, Meryl. We will double your salary from The Devil Wears Prada, number one, and make it worth your while. She said, double? What else? And we'll put Lady Gaga in there with you. She says,
1: I thought, well, why don't we get Gaga? Because she's so great. And I had her number.
0: All right, now what did she say?
1: She just said, yeah. I said, well, I haven't asked you what I'm going to ask you. She said, yeah, anything. What do you want?
0: But Meryl, she was on tour then, right?
1: She just came in, flew in just on the day, set up and did this numerous times. She did it differently every time. Elaborate costumes. She kept throwing out the dresses, saying, I don't like this.
0: You have a scene with Gaga.
1: She's a great actress. A little too good in the scene I had with her.
0: A nice compliment from a multiple Academy Award winner, Meryl Streep, for Lady Gaga. Here's something else. At the last minute, they added in Olivia Rodrigo into the soundtrack. It's a hit. At number 25, Drop Dead. I know.

Olivia Rodrigo, living the life in Toluca Lake, California right now. Drop dead. Highest debut of the week for Olivia. And she hosted Saturday Night Live on NBC TV. Comedy sketches and all. Way to go, Olivia. How about this?

It's a parody song in a glass-walled zoo exhibit. In fact, we have the link at rick.com. Check out Olivia Rodrigo. Think you're going to like it. And if you watch it, you'll notice they use AI to create all different types of effects for Olivia Rodrigo. Worth the watch. RICK.com. We're closing in on the biggest 20 hits of the week, and they are huge. Thanks for Olivia Rodrigo. Worth the watch. RICK.com. We're closing in on the biggest 20 hits of the week, and they are huge. Miley Cyrus has a message for you coming up.

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14: D's. And where were you? Were you in a teenage dream when Katy Perry had this hit at the top of the countdown? 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
2: 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It's called Younger You.
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0: Daisy's Justin Bieber. 2 weeks, number 23 on the countdown. Justin Bieber is infatuated. He loves the game of golf. He says, I'm at a certain point in my game right now where I chop down with the irons I play. I hit one so hard into the ground the other day, a big chunk of turf came up, and I could have sworn I heard voices coming out of it. That's a deep divot for Justin Bieber. Rick Dees taking a whack at the biggest 20 hits of the week. They are just amazing. Just for you. Coming up.
1: 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Ready? 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
3: 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It's Dochi.

0: on the way to the biggest hit of the week. Here we go.
1: Can't stop this.
0: Hey. We're heading to number one.
1: Yeah. The weekly top 40.
0: And only two hits away from the top 20 right now, Rick Dees and Dominic Fike.

0: What a voice. He's Noah Kahan. The Great Divide for Noah, going up one, number 21 on the countdown. He was so burned out from touring, he said, you know, I'm going to take some time off. He said, I don't even know if I have another album in me. He then went into a hidden recording studio, a secret place called The Long Pond, and he fell in love with the writing process again. An album was created. In fact, this is the place where Taylor Swift does a lot of her recording. It's a hidden location in a farmhouse somewhere in America. The Long Pond, with big hits being made there right now. 19 hits away from number one. Get ready, and how about some D's Sleaze? All right, on D's Sleaze, you know, when you marry Selena Gomez, superstar Selena, you can bring her along to stuff like her husband, Benny Blanco, is doing. He wrote a book. It's called F Failure. You can fill in the blank there. F Failure shows how to turn failure into success. And he says, we'll bring you to a meet and greet. So you go online. I have a link at rick.com, R-I-C-K.com. You can meet and greet Benny Blanco and his wife, Selena Gomez. Personally, up front, be with them. $15 donation to their charity. So I got to tell you in advance, it takes 15 bucks. You want to? R-I-C-K.com. Meet Benny. Meet Selena. This will be in New York City. So go for it. RICK.com, right here in the middle of D's Sleaze. Let's go to the top 20 next.
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0: All right, here we go, the top 20 hits, Rick D's, and Ryan Tedder is back, lead vocals with One Republic right here, the new one at number 20 right here called Need Your Love.

One Republic on the countdown. They're back and sounding fantastic. We talked to Ryan Tedder. He said, Need Your Love took about 20 minutes to write. And look at it now. Highest jumper this week, up 9. Number 20 already. And up to number 19. It was her first number one hit, Olivia Dean, Man, I...

Olivia Dean, Man I Need. And let's keep it nonstop up to number 18, Rick Dees with Mr. Electric Blue, flipping off of his piano. Is that a double flip? Is it Benson?

Look at you, Mr. Electric Blue. It's Benson Boone on the countdown. Benson has his own ice cream, his own very tight-fitting electric blue jumpsuits as he does a double flip off of his piano. On to number 17 and Bruno Mars, Risk It All.

0: Heading up the countdown as he always does, Bruno Mars up to this week, number 17 with Risk It All. Remember, this is the same Bruno who was a superstar at age 15 and has never looked back. We'll get ready for the top 15 hits, and something is leaked out this week in the middle of
1: Ricky Leaks.
0: Redheaded Ed Sheeran has shaved his head. Red is not a bald head. I notice here in the photo, one of the most prolific songwriters in the world today. His music is incredible. Ed Sheeran. It's a close buzz cut and a little, just a hint of red fuzz. He is, he's going to keep it that way, he says, for right now. But then he said, the reason I actually did it, I got shingles, which is very painful, as you may know. It took a month to recover. So he wanted a fresh start from his shingles, which is the chickenpox virus, by the way. And so Ed Sheeran shaved his head. It's close. It's red. It's Ed right here. Rick D's on
1: Ricky Leaks.
0: The biggest hits of the week. Everyone Gets Bigger. Coming back in seconds.
1: Rick D's.
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0: 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Harry Styles and Zoe Kravitz. 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
2: Dasha is the name. 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It's called Austin.

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0: I dream about you in my sleep. Tame Impala's Dracula. It's the remix with Johnny from Blackpink, moving up two to number 13 this week. Get ready. Taylor Allison Swift has an update for you. It's all about love, romance, and an expensive wedding. And something else has leaked out. How about
1: Ricky Leaks?
0: Quite a pleasant surprise for the Michael Jackson family. For the late Michael Jackson, his movie is a huge hit. And I was lucky enough to go to Neverland Ranch with Michael Jackson and two other people years and years ago. And Michael, you won't believe this, he hid from us in a jungle gym wearing a red T-shirt. And then behind an oak tree up in Ojai, California, he appears at Neverland Ranch. How do we get to the front gate? There are two gates. There's one, and then there's the Michael gate. So from the very entrance to the front gate, we were in Cinderella's carriage and two beef eaters with the horses. It's like a fantasy. Michael was really very, very thoughtful, showed me his bedroom, had some pizza. Michael said, I'm hungry, so they put one Wheatie on a plate and gave it to him. I said, one Wheatie, Mike? He said, yeah.
2: I have to eat.
0: Anyway, the Michael Jackson movie is a hit, and let's hear it from Michael.
3: Hooray!
0: Yeah, right here on
1: Ricky Leaks.
0: Biggest 10 hits, are you ready? There are only two hits away.
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0: just wanna dive.
1: Oh, it's a climber. We knew it would. Swim. BTS back in the countdown, going up two this week, and the BTS tour hits Las Vegas this month. If BTS is listening, the residents of Las Vegas prefer Las Vegas, Nevada, not Nevada. Did you know that? If you say Nevada, they think you're a local resident, and you do have a bit of a residence there, BTS. So practice up two for BTS to number 11. This brings you to a special place on the countdown, the biggest 10 hits of the week. Huge. Coming up.
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1: All right, let's do the top 10 right here. Justin Bieber, number 10, Yukon.

Oh, it's the same Justin Bieber who had Billie Eilish crawling on her knees going up to see him on stage in the Southern California desert just a few days ago. Yukon drifting just one, number 10 on the countdown. Enrique D's up to number 9. Alex Warren has this fever dream.

Oh, it's a great question. Where is my husband? Is he on a dating app? It's Ray. Just going down one, number 8 on the countdown this week, up to number 7, Sienna Spyro, Die on This Hill.

0: Oh, you go, Sienna. She's up one this week, number 7 on the countdown. And by the way, her fan, Sam Smith, says the whole world is at that girl's feet. She's amazing. Check her out. And we do. Well, take the countdown challenge. In fact, it's here again. Very simple. Rick D's right here with an Amazon shopping spree. Tell me about our first look at Miley Cyrus on camera. It was a commercial, and she said it was fun to do. It was before she was even Hannah Montana. Was it for chicken pot pie? Was it for Fender guitars? Or was it for tight sauna pants?
1: I'm a bad girl.
0: Stop it. Okay. Fender guitar, pot pie, sauna pants, Miley Cyrus. Click Rick, R-I-C-K.com. Take the countdown challenge and let me take you to the top 5 hits. They're just this close.
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0: How about it? Louis Fonsi, Daddy Yankee, Justin Bieber, Despacito.

Sabrina Carpenter, when did you get so hot? Okay, Rick Dees and the biggest five hits of the week. Choose in Texas, it's Ella Langley.

Oh, don't you love the way she gets into it? Ella Langley on the countdown, Choose in Texas. Going up one from last week, finally making it to the top five for Ella. And at number four, Rick D's Nonstop, Taylor Swift again, one of her favorite actresses and the Academy Award winner. You know who it is, Taylor. Alyssa.

0: Elizabeth Taylor. Taylor Swift goes up one more this week. Could be her next number one. And at number four, she gets good news this week. Her record contract will help other artists make millions. Now listen to me. Rick Dees poring over Taylor's contract. It says in one of these clauses, all artists on her label also get more money when Taylor does well. So back in 2018, a long time ago, she signed a deal for her Reputation album and saw that Sony earned a big profit from the Spotify deal. So in the negotiation, Taylor said, well, I get more money when you get more money, and so do the other artists on your label. Everybody said, are you kidding? She said, no. And since that time, she's amassed over $1.4 billion in personal net worth. Way to go, Taylor. Allison Swift. Biggest three hits of the week coming up. Is there a new number one? Let's find out.
1: Ladies. Yeah. Yeah. Counting them down.
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14: Olivia Rodrigo, Vampire.

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Just what you wanted. Look at you, cool guy, you got it. I see the parties and diamonds sometimes when I close my eyes. 6 months of torture you sold to some forbidden paradise. I loved you truly. You gotta laugh at the stupid.

Somber. By the way, he has a big fan in Taylor Swift. As he goes up one to number three on the countdown this week, Taylor Swift says, I love his confessional lyrics. He opens up his heart and soul, and I love it. And obviously, so many do. Somber off one this week. Rick Dees to the second biggest hit of the week. Former number one, now he steps down one. Bruno Mars at 5 feet, 5 inches tall. Puts on his shoes, he's 5'7". Look at him dance to number two. I just might.

Look at you, Bruno Mars, working at number two on the countdown, same as last week. And I Just Might could be the theme of his entire show. I Just Might do a backflip like Benson Boone. I Just Might wear high heels like Taylor Swift. I Just Might. It's the Bruno Mars theme. Okay, get ready. Number one coming up. Enrique D's asking, do you remember when Savage Love was number one? It's Jason Derulo and Josh 685.

0: for Savage Love.
1: Oh, does that take you back? Savage Love. Only number one hit from Jason Derulo, Josh 685, but multi-million streams put them on the map. They're still selling out, so that's good news. Okay, great news for you. The biggest hit of the week. Number one. Who has it? Let's find out together in seconds.
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1: Hi, I'm Kid Kelly, creator of the first Nike show, Backtracks USA. Now, the lead singer of this band wrote this song about anxiety and losing control. Fast, loud, and direct. Here's Billy Joe Armstrong and Green Day, Hot Hit 25, Basketball.

90s hits here on the weekend with me, your KIT kid Kelly with TLC. Left Eye wrote her verse of the song to call out real life street consequences and choices. Those still hit now because those stories really haven't changed much. Same goes for these guys in this band. Smashing Pumpkins lead singer Billy Corgan also wrote what he captured, the exact moment you didn't know what would matter until it was gone. Deep Hot Hit 23, Billy and Smashing in 1979.

0: Hot Hits here on the weekend with me, your KID Kid Kelly Professor 90s. 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This is Kid Kelly. Together we will linger. What does that mean? 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
3: 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My name's Kid Kelly, creator of your first 90s show, Backtracks USA. Thank you so much for listening. Double J, Ms. Jackson, if you're nasty, Janet Jackson, together again.
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90s hot hits here on the weekend. Lenny Kravitz. His mom was on TV. Yes, she was. Thank you so much for listening. 90s style, Are You Gonna Go My Way? Hot hit 21 this week, number 20. The band's record label really pressured them hard to sing this with a different cadence. They're from a different country, Ireland. Dolores O'Riordan would not cave. Cranberries, hot hit 20, Linger.

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15: 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I'm your KID Kid Kelly with your top 25 hot hits. Did you say number 19? A-A-L-I-Y-A-H. Aaliyah. Are you that somebody?
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0: Don't speak, Gwen Stefani. No Doubt, Hot Hit number 17. Thanks for listening. If you're just flipping us on, which is way better than being flipped off. Number 25, Green Day, Basket Case. TLC, Waterfalls, 24. 1979, Smashing Pumpkins, 23. Janet Jackson, Together Again, 22. Lenny Kravitz, Are You Gonna Go My Way, 21. Cranberries Linger, 20. Aaliyah, Are You That Somebody, at 19. Ego Eye Cherry, Save Tonight, at 18. And No Doubt, Don't Speak. I'm KID Kid Kelly. No more speaking. Back with your top 16 for this week. 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
2: 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Number 12, Alanis

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Your top 25 hot hits. Bone, Thugs, and Harmony. 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I'm Kid Kelly. 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

sexy time weekend music. No ordinary love. Shantae, hot hit number 9 this week. I'm your KID Kid Kelly, creator of your first 90s show. You're listening to it. Thank you so much. Backtracks USA. So if it makes you happy, I'll hit you at hot hit 8. Cheryl

0: 90s hot hits here on your weekend with me, your KID. Ken Kelly, Professor 90s, which are top 25 hot hits. Sheryl Crow broke through with songs that sounded just like that, loose and lived in. That's why she has hot hit number 8. Now, what about this song? It's a song she didn't write, but made her own the way she emotes it. Former TV star in Australia, Natalie Imbruglia, hot hit 7, Torn.
1: I thought I saw a man brought to life. He was warm, he came around.
0: Now, what about this song? It's a song she didn't write, but made her own the way she emotes it. Former TV star in Australia, Natalie Imbruglia, hot hit 7, Torn.

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She's a bitch. She's a B-I-T-C-H, and that's good. She broke through back in the day with this unapologetic, raw, to-the-point thing. Hey, don't mess with me, don't mess with us. Hot Hit 6 this week on Kid Kelly. Salt and Peppa still have that same bold energy, and they keep touring these days, too. Love that. Hot Hit number 5. Hey!

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